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0: 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I'm going to be off of Old Union right now, headed to Walkerloo, to County.
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this is Metal Units 57, I-269 North from the 7. Blue cab, white trailer, black wrapping, oversized load behind it. It's going to be a flat tire with the tire sporking.

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1: 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County's still going to be looking for him. I'm going to head back to the crash scene and get 28 and work that, and then I'll start looking for him.
0: 10-4.

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1: Initiated an 81 on 269 North when that 57 came out. I haven't seen it pass me. I was at the 10-4-2. I'm going to turn around and see if it stopped.
0: 10-4.
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0: Okay.
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0: seventy-three. 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
1: 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I'm going to be headed to... I'm going to be headed down Walker Loop to assist Hardin County.
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0: 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It's going to be a blue Lincoln.
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0: 4572. 4572.
1: Can you verify the location on that? I'm standing here with the deputy and their dispatch advisor. They don't have any people.
0: Down for 7.

0: 10-4, will be at 1046. Vehicle works this year. 66-year-old female. Airbag deployment. Head and neck injury.
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0: 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I'm going to be 1098, Coast 1 and 12. You can attach me to that 45. 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
0: Code 1, you can also show me a route to that 45.
1: 10-4.

0: 1046, Boulderham Road and Chapman Road in Henry County. Vehicle versus tree. Four injured, but they are out of the vehicle. Fire EMS en route.
1: Info.
0: A836,
1: signal 25, transmission went out.
0: Ten four, what's your 20?
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0: 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CAD Math is not mapping anyone right now.
1: Yeah, simple. Maybe 813 to 836.

0: 8-13.
1: I was able to pull his GPS. I believe he may be at his station R. He's in Humboldt.
0: 10-4, is he just now checking in? Sorry, I'll give him a call.
1: 10-4, I believe that's what he was going to do. He just said 10-8 and then said his transmission was out.
0: That's 10-4, yeah, I'll give him a shout.
1: 10-4.

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1: 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I'm on the way out at Henry County ER, getting information from the passengers.
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0: Hospital 1046, 2981, Old Mackenzie Highway. Vehicle versus pole, unknown injuries, EMS is en route.
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1: Go ahead, Sergeant.
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1: 10-4, appreciate it. I'm headed to 46.

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0: It's going to be a four-door sedan, I'll get you 28 in a minute. Correction, two-door.

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1: 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We'll be in the parking lot of that, then the Parker's Crossroads. I'll have the tag information. Just a moment.
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0: Hey, it's 76. Hey, it's 76. We'll be moving off the interstate, exit 108, Patty's Restaurant.
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1: 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Complete the inspection.

0: This is a Tally, 1057, at 40 east of the 76. Car swerving, speeding up, slowing down, swerving all over the road. Dark color sedan, possibly a two-door.
1: 8813. You still have the caller on the line. I'm at the 77, just finished up a stop.
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0: 88, no callers, back on the phone. That's 10-4. I'll try to catch up with them. I'm turning around at the 76.
1: 10-4.
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1: 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Tennessee, 1028, when you're ready. Bravo, Victor, November, 8331.

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0: I'll be moving to 71 to exit 101 for 1075 level 3.

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1: Got one vehicle, 1046, stir up 43 at Highway 45. Great crash, our minivan went off the side of the road. County units are en route.
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0: 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CMV on fire. He's parked on the exit ramp. 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
1: 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I checked the ramps at the 42. 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
1: 1 vehicle 1046, 5300 Raleigh Grange Drive, Piperton. It's going to be in the ditch. County advisors with an infant patient with a laceration to the head. Fire, EMS, and county units are already 97.
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1: 10-4.

Just add to it that it's entrapment. They're cutting them out of the vehicle now, so we're going to be here for a minute.

0: 2 vehicle, 1046, I-40 east around the 119. A car came across the median on I-40 from westbound side. Flipped and is now on the eastbound side, down the embankment. Correction, it's going to be 1 vehicle.
1: Absolutely.

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1: Unit 76.
0: Unit 76. I was advised myself for airborne en route to McNary County for the memorial service.
1: Unit 76, Temple.

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1: 45-17.
0: Yeah, Troop C. Measure District, 2P to 10P.
1: 45-17, 10-4.

0: 8815. It's going to be around the 119. 4. Way down in the embankment. Is the fire department around for this? We might need some help getting these people out.
1: 10-4, I'll get them in route.
2: 8816, I'm at 114. I've got two fire units right in front of me.
0: That's 10-4. The vehicle is not visible from the roadway.

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0: Let's see, Bravo Romeo Kilo 7887.

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You may want to go ahead and notify TDOT, let them know, probably come out with some signs or something. I believe fire department's got one of the lanes blocked. Right now the queue's pushing back to about the 116.

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Looks like there's a deputy back a few hundred meters. Can you get him to try to stick with the queue right now? It's unprotected.

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1: Roger.
0: I believe Miner does, but I'm not positive on that.

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2: They'll need one once it gets out, but they'll probably need to bring the Bravo now to see if they can get it out of this woods.

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Jackson, all units, 1057, 22 South and Bolden Road in Lexington. White Dodge, Town and Country, minivan, Mississippi 28, 509, 80 Zulu. Heading northbound on 22, 22 South and Bolden Road.

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Go ahead. I'm 1087. Where do you want me at? Is there anybody back there at the queue? I don't think so. 67's up there with you at the scene. I'll go to the queue. 10-4. I appreciate it.

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0: 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Tennessee 421, Bravo, Kilo, Kilo, November, White, Range Rover.
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8913. 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

Jackson Encore is 1057, I-40 West at 76. Silver Lexus, Southern Alabama 28, 1 Alpha 0, X-ray November, Bravo Yankee, erratic driving, I-40 West at 76.

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Royal Tow and 1097. 10-4.

Jackson Carter, 1057. I-40 westbound from the 112, a white Lexus SUV with a Macon County tag of Bravo Tango Juliet 3408. Cutting off the complainant and slamming on their brakes, failing to maintain lane. Last seen, I-40 westbound from the 112.

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In Hollywood and I-40, Tennessee, Quebec, Sierra, 7 Echo, 4 Foxtrot, 4. 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We're on a white BMW SUV. 10-4.

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0: 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You know what? I don't need a readback. Just put it in the call for me, please.
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0: 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Valid class D Delta. 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

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Blue Nissan Kicks with a Tennessee 28-069-3, Echo Mike 1. Erratic driving and swerving, I-40 west of the 114.

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89.75. Got one vehicle, 1045, around the area, 1615, Glendale Drive, Glendale Road. That's 1615 Glendale Road. So a vehicle versus a deer. The vehicle's off in the ditch. Just past Mox Elder Drive. 10-4.

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1: Delta subjects are clear.
0: 10-4, thank you, sir.
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2: Zach McCarthy, 1057. I-40 westbound for 100, an Old Dominion commercial vehicle, no further descriptions, all over the road, failing to maintain lane, I-40 westbound for 100.

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0: 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That means you play on a white Ford F-150.
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0: Theta 1, it'll be 1063, Just Drive, Madison, 18 to 22.
1: Devil.

Jackson, any units in the area? 1057, I 40, bound past my 37 over 4. It's going to be a white F-250 pilot car with no light. All of the roadway, almost striking other vehicles. It will have Wild West pilot cars, Texas tag of Tango, Mike, Papa, 8-5, Juliet, Hotel, Kilo. I see 940 eastbound passing 3704.

Jackson units in the area, 1057, I-40 eastbound, past 156. It's going to be a white sedan with black writing on the trailer with the left headlight out all over the roadway. Left lane, I-40 eastbound, past 156.

0: Jackson Hall units. In relation to the previous 57 given, new caller advised that the truck is at the 46 and nearly struck the call.
1: They're going east or west.
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0: 1081, I-40 westbound 85. Texas Mike Golf Romeo 1782. It's a gray Nissan Sentra.
1: Okay.

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1: Eight,
0: 1091, code 3.
1: Perfect.

0: 90-1. Do you have any other units between 19527 and Madison County?
1: Emma.

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1: 4408.
0: No, wait, cancel that.
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1: Everyone.
0: Are you anywhere close to the interstate for the 57 that was passing the 46 eastbound?
1: Ten 50 volume on the interstate. I'm stationary at 89.
0: 10-4, thank you.
2: Forty-five forty-nine. Do you have any further description on the vehicle?
0: All they advise is going to be a white CMV with black writing on the trailer with a left headlight out. We're calling to confirm what direction they're traveling. I believe they're going to be traveling westbound instead of eastbound.
2: 10-4.

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1: 8-1.
0: 8-1, I-40 westbound at 81. Yeah, with a silver Tesla truck. Oklahoma, Romeo, Foxtrot, Tango, 694.
1: Okay. 40-5-40-M.
2: Go ahead.
1: They are going to be traveling eastbound. We haven't had any other calls on it.
2: And so I didn't see anybody pass on it.
1: Yes, sir.